0: to know you.
1: Pretty Reckless on The Buzz. Where's your boy gets Rock Station? A true story last night, and I never munch after midnight. I was a gremlin. 12:30, I found myself piling in an entire bag of trail mix. Come to find out, no joke, the irony. Today's apparently National Trail Mix Day today. Here's Radiohead with Creep on The Buzz. When you

Shinetown, 106.5 with the Buzz. It is a Mystery Box Monday. The return on tonight. Shot to win that Mystery Box with Sheboygan Discount Warehouse. Got your keyword to enter to win coming up here within the next 12 minutes tonight.

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1: Drum roll, please. 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That's fine.
0: The Buzz.

0: Cassie's on the Buzz. We're Sheboygan's Rock Station. We're rocking out a Monday night here. Shot to win. Hey, we got this mystery box. Nobody knows what's inside it, but you get to find out if you win it from Sheboygan Discount Warehouse, our mystery box Monday today. 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

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Speaking of vacation, I could use one myself. 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

Mornings of Awake. 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A what caught a wife cheating on her husband? Hang on, details coming up. Here's Soundgarden.

0: Company on the buzz. This could be some bad company. Bad idea, maybe. A man in Taiwan caught his wife cheating with another man. Hang on a sec. A man in Taiwan caught his wife, okay, with another man after he saw them on the camera of a robot vacuum. These vacuums got cameras now? He sued her and won, but then she countersued for invasion of privacy, and she won that case, and he was sent to jail.
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0: Get some sunshine today, right? 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Now the sun goes down quick. 72 tonight, tomorrow. Shot for some showers, scattered storms. High humid, 87. Tomorrow's first day of September. Here's Breaking Benjamin on the buzz.

0: 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Well, this sounds like a bad idea. Well, if, at least for me, if I'm going to impress a woman on a date, the latest trend, not taking showers before dates. Details coming up in minutes. Here's 5 Thing to Death Punch.
1: There has to be a catastrophe in everything you say and do. It's like a

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0: buzz. 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
1: 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Intentionally. 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It's called pheromone maxing, but there's a good chance not every date appreciates this lapse of hygiene.
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0: 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A truck loaded with more than 50,000 cans of Pabst Blue Ribbon was stolen in California over the weekend. Police say the PBR has a street value of up to $60.
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0: Clear tonight, 72. Tomorrow, I've got a shot for some showers. 87. Could be hot, humid tomorrow. Kick off the first day of September, right? Where the hell did August go? You got it. Sweet Home Alabama, some Skynyrd on the show tonight on 106.5 The Buzz.

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2: 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I forgot to put in the crystals. Okay, turn it on.
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0: It's kind of sweet. A Goodwill record store is opening up in Pennsylvania, this is. But hey, if they came here, that'd be great. It sounds like a record store with VHS tapes, DVDs, CDs, and cassettes. Blu-rays, I wish that the Goodwill here would do that. That'd be sweet.
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2: 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We are your humble servants. Please give us the power to blow people's minds with our high voltage rock. In your name we pray. Amen.
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Hey, don't forget, it's your Mystery Box Monday. My last shot to remind you to enter to win. If you don't, then you're screwed. You can't win. Win right now. What's in the box? 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
1: 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Thank you for this chance to kick ass. We are your humble servants. 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

0: Tuned, all part of Nonstop Rock in your morning buzz. My name is Mildog, Peabody's Pizza Company. 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He'll give you an hour of your requested music. Plus, he is going to be playing another round of Does It Suck? We do it every Tuesday. We give you a brand spanking new song. 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We got Kevin Smith tickets for the Does It Suck coming up today. 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
0: Mostly sunny, high of 88 today. Chance of rain tonight. Mostly cloudy, 70. 20% chance of a morning shower on Wednesday. Otherwise, partly sunny, 85. Wednesday night, we got showers. Even Thursday, chance of showers, possibly a thunderstorm. Partly sunny and a high of 80. Nirvana gets back into the most minutes of music in the morning. 106.5 The Buzz.

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Getting going here on a Tuesday buzz. 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

0: your Milwaukee Brewers are in the friendly confines of Wrigley Field this week. A four-game series against the Cubs. Game two tonight at 6:40, 6:40 again tomorrow, 6:15. Coming up on Thursday, then they're going to be down in Cincinnati eating some chili and playing the Reds for a weekend series. 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
2: From the WHBL Newsroom, here's the latest. I'm Stace Keene. Acuity Insurance CEO Melissa Winner has been named the 2026 Woman Executive of the Year at BizTime Media's upcoming Women in Business Symposium. Winner began at the company as a claims rep, working her way to the top spot over the last 38 years with the company. There'll be some new faces as the kids head back to school in Sheboygan today. SASD says there are nearly 50 new teachers that are working throughout the district. Students in Sheboygan, Sheboygan Falls, Plymouth, Random Lake, Elkhart Lake Glenbeulah, Howard's Grove, Kohler, and Cedar Grove, Belgium will all head back to class today. Officials are reminding drivers to slow down in those school zones and never pass a bus that stopped with the arm extended and the lights flashing. Fond du Lac County Sheriff's officials are providing an update into their investigation into skeletal remains that were found at a home in Fond du Lac. Police say the investigation started as a stalking case involving 47-year-old Benjamin Larson, who was accused of stalking and causing emotional distress to a victim beginning all the way back to 2013. When investigators searched Larson's home, they found human skulls and other skeletal remains, along with materials related to high-profile serial killer cases. A forensic anthropologist has examined the remains and says many of those appear to be ancient Native American in origin. Some of the remains, however, still need to have additional testing done to determine where they came from. Larson is currently being held in the Fond du Lac County Jail. He's due back in court tomorrow. Well, first it was Sheboygan officials choosing to break the contract with Flock Safety and cover the license plate reading cameras. Now another community is doing the same thing. Correspondent Carl Cooley explains.
3: The cameras were a point of contention for residents concerned about privacy and mass surveillance. The blowback to the cameras culminated in threats against city officials, leading to the city deactivating its social media pages. I'm Carl Cooley for Wisconsin Radio Network.
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They're making a new movie about the Hooters restaurants on the true story, they're calling it, on the Hooters franchise. There is a petition going around that they want Sydney Sweeney to star in it for obvious reasons. Molly Crew, it's Wild Side, your morning buzz.

0: Somebody had a hell of a party over the weekend. Police out in California, they're looking for the person who stole a truck carrying over 50,000 cans of Pabst Blue Ribbon beer. The missing shipment was seen about 2 weeks ago when it failed to reach its delivery destination. The truck was carrying about 1,600 cases of beer valued at over $45,000. The company posted a warning to the thief or thieves on Instagram and also offered a reward to anybody that could help. The post read, "To the thief, who we don't fault you for wanting to brag to your friends about how much PBR you have. We just want you to obtain in an honorable way to obtain the beer. Pabst is officially starting the clock now. 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No questions asked. Leading up to that time, we'll be offering a reward to anybody that can help us solve the mystery of the missing Pabst Blue Ribbon." That's a, can you imagine pulling up to your buddy's house for a bonfire? It's in the trailer, man. It's got a semi-trailer, yeah. Filled with 50,000 cans of PBR.
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0: Got a small chance of rain this morning. Otherwise, mostly sunny, hot and humid. High around 88 today. Chance of rain tonight. Mostly cloudy, 70. Wednesday, small chance of morning showers. Partly sunny and a high of 85. Here's Eva Under Fire on the buzz.

Boy, Post Malone is showing us up. I guess if I had Post Malone money, I'd buy a big old ring for my wife, too. He got engaged a couple weeks ago. You know how big the diamond was? 20 carats. That's what he gave away. Linkin Park is numb.

0: And a bagel, all part of Nonstop Rocking to go on here on a morning buzz. My name is Mildog. I think farts are funny. This just makes me laugh. Fourth grade teacher in Texas has come up with an unusual solution for kids passing gas in her class. She created an official fart corner. She said over the past few years, her 9 and 10-year-old students have become extremely comfortable farting pretty much anywhere, at their desks, sharpening pencils, walking around the classroom, or even on each other. The old farting on your buddy. What a classic. So rather than constantly fighting it, she designed one corner of her classroom where kids can go when nature calls, complete with air fresheners, saying the goal is to keep the funk in one area. And apparently, it's worked. She says her students simply walk over, handle their business, choose an air freshener, spray it, and go right back to their schoolwork. Some kids have even decorated the corner with flowers and such. Parents and teachers and administrators have called it hilarious, yet brilliant. And her TikTok showing it off has exploded to nearly 50,000 views. The fart corner. What a classic teacher that is.
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2: From the WHPL newsroom, here's the latest. I'm Stace Keen. There'll be some new faces as the kids head back to school today in Sheboygan. SASD says there's nearly 50 new teachers that are working throughout the district. Students in Sheboygan, Sheboygan Falls, Plymouth, Random Lake, Elkhart Lake, Glenbeulah, Howards Grove, Kohler, Cedar Grove, Belgium, all heading back to classes today. Officials are reminding you slow down in those school zones and never pass a school bus that stopped with the arm extended and those flashing lights going. Acuity Insurance CEO Melissa Winter has been named the 2026 Woman Executive of the Year at BizTime Media's upcoming Women in Business Symposium. The Winter began her career as a claims representative with the company. She worked her way to the top spot over the last 38 years with the company. Fond du Lac County Sheriff's officials are providing an update on their investigation into a case that's been making headlines across the country. WHBL's Kevin Zimmerman has the latest.
3: Fond du Lac County Sheriff's officials say that their investigation into skulls and other human skeletal remains have determined that many of those remains are likely of ancient Native American origin. However, specialized forensic lab tests are still required on some of them in order to determine whether they are modern or not. The investigation resulted from a case against 47-year-old Benjamin C. Larson of Fond du Lac, who is accused of stalking and causing emotional distress to a victim beginning in 2013. A further look into Larson's residence revealed those bones, along with material suggesting an unusual interest into past high-profile serial killer cases. Information initially came from Larson's counselor, who knew the victim, who was herself a colleague in the mental health field. Larson is being held in the Fond du Lac County Jail awaiting an initial appearance in Fond du Lac County Circuit Court on 3 counts of receiving stolen property and 1 count of felony bail jumping. The investigation remains active and ongoing. Kevin Zimmerman, WHPL News.
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over the weekend. I actually enjoyed it. A lot more racing than just, you know, they put the spoilers down, what, 4 inches? So it seemed like a better racing to me than having the big crashes all the time. Tom Cruise did announce, too, that Days of Thunder 2 is coming.

0: open of Nonstop Rock, and you're going here on a morning buzz. My name is Mill Dog. Coming up on Thursday, another ticket window day. We have tickets for Kevin Smith. He's going to be down at the Pabst Theater on September 17th. 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But we'll have tickets again all day Thursday. If you didn't get a chance to win them yesterday, another chance coming up all day Thursday from your ticket bitches. We are 106.5 of the Buzz.
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0: Small chance of rain this morning, otherwise mostly sunny. High of 88. Chance of rain after midnight tonight. Mostly cloudy, 70. Some scattered showers in the morning on Wednesday. Partly sunny, 70, 85. Wednesday night, chance of rain Thursday. Also,

How do you get fired from your DoorDash delivery job? Well, you show up buck naked. Yeah, that's what some guy in Texas. He was caught on Ring camera delivering multiple orders while just, you know, letting it all hang out. Hanging brain, like you kids say, right? That's how you get fired. Chris Golden airing on The Buzz.

Well, it depends where you are on what the answer will be. If you're in the United States, Google has already made it official. It is Lake of America. But if you are in Canada, it's still Lake

0: Judas Priest. There we go. 106.5 The Buzz. 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
2: From the WHPL newsroom, here's the latest. I'm Stace Keen. Acuity Insurance CEO Melissa Winner has been named the 2026 Woman Executive of the Year at BizTime Media's upcoming Women in Business Symposium. Winner began at the company as a claims rep, working her way to the top spot over the last 38 years with the company. There'll be some new faces as the kids head back to school in Sheboygan today. SASD says there are nearly 50 new teachers that are working throughout the district. Students in Sheboygan, Sheboygan Falls, Plymouth, Random Lake, Elkhart, Lake Limbula, Howards Grove, Kohler, and Cedar Grove, Belgium will all head back to class today. Officials are reminding drivers to slow down in those school zones and never pass a bus that stopped with the arm extended and the lights flashing. Fond du Lac County Sheriff's officials are providing an update into their investigation into skeletal remains that were found at a home in Fond du Lac. Police say the investigation started as a stalking case involving 47-year-old Benjamin Larson, who was accused of stalking and causing emotional distress to a victim beginning all the way back to 2013. When investigators searched Larson's home, they found human skulls and other skeletal remains, along with materials related to high-profile serial killer cases. A forensic anthropologist has examined the remains and says many of those appear to be ancient Native American in origin. Some of the remains, however, still need to have additional testing done to determine where they came from. Larson is currently being held in the Fond du Lac County Jail. He's due back in court tomorrow. Well, first it was Sheboygan officials choosing to break the contract with Flock Safety and cover the license plate reading cameras. Now another community is doing the same thing. Correspondent Carl Cooley explains.
3: The cameras were a point of contention for residents concerned about privacy and mass surveillance. The blowback to the cameras culminated in threats against city officials, leading to the city deactivating its social media pages. I'm Carl Cooley for Wisconsin Radio Network.
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rules were rolled out for Meta for kids 17 and under. There's going to be a two-hour time limit per day on when how long you could be on social media. And everybody from 17 and under are going to be banned from going on social media like Facebook and Instagram from midnight till 6 a.m. SDP is continuing the most minutes of music in the morning. 26.5 The Buzz.

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Make America healthy again. I am all behind getting rid of artificial dyes, and it looks like Lucky Charms and Tricks are going to be getting rid of the artificial dyes by the time 2027 happens. Zeppelin, here's Rock and Roll, your morning buzz.

0: Foo Fighters window, all part of Nonstop Rock. Can you go in here on a morning buzz? Everybody's getting the fair going. Coming up this week, the Schwinn County Fair. It's going to be a lot of great entertainment this year. They got a drone-like fireworks show coming up this week as well. That like actually looks pretty cool. I think I'm going to check that one out. But you can find more details going on with the fair, shepcofair.com. You can also get a link and other activities in and around the area this week and weekend. 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
0: Mostly sunny today, high of 88. Chance of rain after midnight tonight. Mostly cloudy, 70. Small chance of rain in the morning, Wednesday, 85. Looking at a better chance of rain Wednesday night, even into Thursday. Scattered showers, partly sunny, high of 80.

I would assume this is the definition of cray-cray, a little crazy, maybe a stage 5 clinger at some point in her life as well. An Indiana woman, she got arrested. She created 750 social media profiles to harass her ex and her ex's family. Crazy. It's Pearl Jam, Better Man on The Buzz.

0: 26.5 The Buzz welcomes Kevin Smith down to the Pabst Theater. 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We'll have another full day of giving away those tickets when the ticket window opens all day on Thursday. And you also have a chance to win those today, too. On Tuesdays, we play Does It Suck on the Peabody's Pizza Company All Request Buzz Lunch. That'll give you a brand spanking new song. You just got to listen to it. Tell us if it sucks or not. Call our six then. In that process, we'll take down some Kevin Smith tickets for Does It Suck. Plus, all this week, you have a chance to win some gift certificates over at Peabody's Pizza Company. 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
2: From the WHPL newsroom, here's the latest. I'm Stace Keene. There'll be some new faces as the kids head back to school today in Sheboygan. SASD says there's nearly 50 new teachers that are working throughout the district. Students in Sheboygan, Sheboygan Falls, Plymouth, Random Lake, Elkhart Lake, Glenbeulah, Howards Grove, Kohler, Cedar Grove, Belgium, all heading back to classes today. Officials are reminding you slow down in those school zones and never pass a school bus that stopped with the arm extended and those flashing lights going. Acuity Insurance CEO Melissa Winter has been named the 2026 Woman Executive of the Year at BizTime Media's upcoming Women in Business Symposium. The Winter began her career as a claims representative with the company. She worked her way to the top spot over the last 38 years with the company. Fond du Lac County Sheriff's officials are providing an update on their investigation into a case that's been making headlines across the country. WHBL's Kevin Zimmerman has the latest.
3: Fond du Lac County Sheriff's officials say that their investigation into skulls and other human skeletal remains have determined that many of those remains are likely of ancient Native American origin. However, specialized forensic lab tests are still required on some of them in order to determine whether they are modern or not. The investigation resulted from a case against 47-year-old Benjamin C. Larson of Fond du Lac, who is accused of stalking and causing emotional distress to a victim beginning in 2013. A further look into Larson's residence revealed those bones, along with material suggesting an unusual interest into past high-profile serial killer cases. Information initially came from Larson's counselor, who knew the victim, who was herself a colleague in the mental health field. Larson is being held in the Fond du Lac County Jail, awaiting an initial appearance in Fond du Lac County Circuit Court on three counts of receiving stolen property and one count of felony bail jumping. The investigation remains active and ongoing. Kevin Zimmerman, WHPL News.
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Van Halen, Sheboygan Rock Station 106.5, The Buzz, and howdy doody dooters. Happy Tuesday morning. How in the hell's it going? My name is Bill Doe, just after 9 o'clock, early goings of your Tuesday morning. Fingers crossed she's going well, not too bad out there weather-wise. Fingers crossed it should stay dry for us as well. Ticket windows wrapped up as of yesterday. We'll run it back a couple days down the road. We'll fill you in on that. Sleep Theory with their new one up after some requested ELO going out to Phil on the Buzz.

0: New music from Sleep Theory, Words Are Worthless, Sheboygan Rock Station 106.5, The Buzz. Again, thank you lovely folks for joining me. Open your Tuesday, treating you well. A little sunshine, other little cloud cover in the mix as well. Long story short, another pretty damn delightful day in store for us. Getting a Tuesday morning underway. Ticket windows wrapping up yesterday. Congratulations to our ticket window winners. We'll run it back on Thursday. In hindsight, I actually didn't dawn on me till like yesterday evening. I was going to say, I think we may be able to have a couple tickets left over for next Monday, which was a damn dirty, bold-faced lie because next Monday is Labor Day, and we're going to be closed for the day. So we're just going to tear through the rest of those Kevin Smith tickets on Thursday. We'll dole out the rest of them. We do got a good number of them. Looks like the turnout yesterday, pretty damn good for those tickets, so we'll do it up again. Be on your toes all through the day Thursday. We'll be opening up the ticket window once again. When you hear it open up, hit us up, 920-451-2300. Time it right, you get yourself a six-person through. We will put you on the will call list to go check out Silent Bob himself. An evening with Kevin Smith going on at the Pabst Theater the 17th of September. That is 2 weeks from this coming Thursday. So we'll be doling out. We'll have a pair during the noon hour today. We'll get you details on that a little bit down the road. But a vast majority of those tickets going to be getting doled out on a ticket window Thursday. We'll give you, at least in the mornings, we'll give you a keyword to text that in to 920-451-2300. Six bursts through going on the will call list for Kevin Smith. Again, 17th of September, 2 weeks from this coming Thursday, going on at the Pabst Theater. AXS.com has tickets, but again, free ones, always a hell of a lot better.
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0: Sunshine on the way in this morning, 74 degrees, though there was a little bit of cloud cover kind of spread around the area. Expecting that to increase as the day rolls on. Starting off at 74 degrees, plenty of room for it to warm up. High of 88 for this afternoon. But again, cloud cover expected to gradually continue to roll into town. We have got ourselves a 10% chance of some showers covering the bases there. I dig it. That bumps up to a 25% chance of showers for this evening into the overnight hours, where the temperature is going to dip down to a low of 70 degrees for this evening. Looking ahead tomorrow, a 30% chance of some showers, a chance of some showers and some thunderstorms tomorrow with a high of 83 degrees, 81, another 32% chance of precipitation for your ticket window Thursday. Friday, that jumps up to a 70% chance of precipitation. So we're kind of looking at a solid chance of some wetness pretty much all week. But you know, it is what it is. At least it's going to stay temperature-wise not too shabby. Though yesterday it got a lot warmer than I was expecting, but I just like to complain about things. So bear with me. New one from Shinedown upon the way. We'll get some Queen up after Aerosmith kick us off with Mama Kin on the Buzz. Hey.

music from Shinedown. It's Young Again, Sheboygan Track Station 106.5. The Buzz closing in on 10 o'clock. Getting some requests coming in. You know what, Taylor? Credit where it's due. I don't know if I ever heard of this song, much less actually listened to it, but did a little searching. Turns out we got it. Yes. Yes, I can play Dada up after Living Color on the Buzz. I don't know what song I'm playing, so wish me luck.

0: request for, what is it, Da-Da-Da-Da? I'm not entirely sure. I don't know if I have ever heard that song in my life, so shout out to Taylor on that one. You know, sometimes dig them up. If you got something you want to hear, hit us up, 920-451-2300. I actually like to pride myself in knowing a decent number of songs. That one definitely caught me off guard, but there we go. I'm here for it, gang. Closing in on 10 o'clock. Other side of that, we'll get some Dayseeker, see if we can't sneak in some Nirvana up on the way, Motley Crue, and Volbeat up next on the bus.
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Motley Crue, Shot at the Devil, Sheboygan's Rock Station 106.5. The Buzz, just a couple minutes shy of 10 o'clock. Again, got some new music, Day Seeker's latest. Shortly after 10 o'clock, we'll throw in some Kenny Wayne Shepherd from Ashes to New. Got their new one on the way as well. Keep us rolling with Blink. One more time.

is from Dayseeker. Crawl back to my coffin. Sheboygan's Rock Station 106.5. The Buzz, 10 minutes after 10 o'clock on We Roll. Brad, most certainly we got that one. It also gives me plenty of time to fill in on the weather information here shortly. So we'll get that on the way just after some weather. If you got something you want to hear, as always, don't be shy. 920-451-2300. Throw in some Godsmack a bet for the new one from Ashes to New. This is Die For You on the Buzz.

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14: Sunshine and sitting just shy of 80 degrees, at least this part of Sheboygan, and at least that's what the internet machine is telling me. 79 and sunny for the time being. It does feel like 84, and we've got a decent amount of room for it to warm up. High of 88 degrees for this afternoon. Still looking at now a 12% chance of precipitation. Got to be specific about it, which, you know, credit where it's due. I can dig it. Making some clouds rolling in, but all in all, not too bad for this afternoon. 70 degrees your evening overnight low. That bumps up to a 25% chance of evening overnight showers, which bumps up to a 30% chance of Wednesday showers tomorrow. High of 83 degrees for your happy, happy hump day. Another 30% chance of Thursday showers with a high of 81 degrees and a 70% chance of Friday showers. So solid chance of some wetness kind of throughout the week, increasing as we get to latter portions of the week. Details, as always, 106.5thebuzz.com. 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

Local 8, Sheboygan Truck Station 106.5. The Buzz closing in on 11 o'clock. Requests kind of coming in. It is about that time of day. They slow down a little bit. I've got two of them in. We'll see how the next hour, 20 minutes go. Plenty of room for yours. We'll get you details. By the way, Poison and Pepper breaking Benjamin on the Buzz.

0: Poison Sheboygan Track Station 106.5 The Buzz. We are 15 minutes away from 11 o'clock. Keep those requests coming. Got one of them plugged in, ready to go. I have got one of them jotted down. We will see how the next hour and 15 minutes go. Keep those requests coming. 920-451-2300. Of course, it's Tuesday, so we got Does It Suck on the way. We will get you details on that little after 11 o'clock. Back to school. I was thinking it was yesterday. I'm pretty sure today's the first day of school. So how many people called in sick to work today, just sitting at home and enjoying some nice peace and quiet? I don't have kids, so I don't have that to worry about. But if that is your if that's your game plan for today, party the hell on, Wayne.
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ACDC Sheboygan's Rock Station 106.5, the buzz hitting just shy of 11 o'clock. Again, keep those requests coming. It is about that time of day. The requests slowed down just a bit. I have one song plugged in a little bit after 11 o'clock. I have got one song jotted down. We will see how the next hour in, call it, 3.5 minutes go. Plenty of room for your requests. More details on the other side of 11. Do get some Sammy Hagar. 3 Days Grace rolling on. Tossing the latest from Turnstile after Weezer on the bus.

Sammy Hagar, Sheboygan Truck Station 106.5, The Buzz 10, almost 11 minutes after 11 o'clock. Heading our way towards the Buzz Lunch. Keep those requests coming. 920-451-2300. Now I've got two songs shouted down. Got one plugged in, ready to go. We will see how the next 50 minutes go. Get a couple more in. Maybe able to sneak some in. Worst case, can jot them down for auto. We'll get you details on the Buzz Lunch here in a second.

0: requested music from Alice Cooper, Sheboygan's Rock Station 106.5, The Buzz. That one going out to Kurt. The irony is not lost on me. Texted in, hey, today's my son Jacob's. He texts in every day. I can't vouch for that. So we won't be texting in request for a bit. Can you play him some Alice Cooper, School's Out? This is Kurt. He absolutely loves the radio station. We love him back. Love you, too. And listens every day, everywhere, because you told him to. Because he could. I told him he could. Damn right, and I stand by it. Very much appreciate you, Kurt. I do love the passive aggressiveness. It's his first day of school, and you're playing School's Out. Not lost on me, but either way, very much appreciate it. We are 18 minutes after 11 o'clock. A little better than 40 minutes away from the Buzz Lunch getting kicked off. I have got now two songs jotted down, Andrew, and then another one I did not get a name for, but I got you on the list set aside for the noon hour. We will see how the next 40 minutes go. Likely have to just park it on those for the noon hour, but get a couple more in. Never opposed to sneaking a few in before I am all donezo for the morning. So the more the merrier. 920-451-2300. If there's something you want to hear, fire away, my friends. We are closing in on the Peabody's Pizza. I'll request Buzz Lunch noon till 1 o'clock all this week. Another $15 gift certificate could be all yours, provided you are the first person through answer birthday-related trivia correctly during the noon hour all this week. And it is all yours. Check them out, peabodyspizza.com, or at their Facebook page, or better yet, just in person. 1123 North 23rd Street here in Sheboygan is where they're at. They absolutely crush it. Taco pizza's on special today. Save you a couple bucks on a taco pizza. They do the same thing tomorrow with BLT pizzas. And, of course, terrific Thursdays. You buy any large or extra large pizza at regular price, they will throw in a free one because they are that damn cool. So show them some love. It is Tuesday, so we have a new song plugged in, ready to go. I see what Otto has ready for you. I have an idea of where the outcomes are going to land, but you never really know. That's kind of up to you guys. Listen to the new song. Vote whether or not the new song sucks. Sixth person through going to be getting themselves, I believe, a pair of tickets to go check out Kevin Smith. Again, that same show. We're going to be doling out tickets on Thursday. Part of a ticket window Thursday, but we'll throw in during the noon hour today. But again, keep those coming, 920-451-2300.
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0: Still sunny here in Sheboygan, sitting just shy of 80 degrees, 79 degrees where we're at. Still feels like 84 out there and a good amount of room for it to warm up. We are looking at a high of 88 degrees for this afternoon. And you consider what it was like yesterday. Got in the mid-90s, if I'm not mistaken. It was a little hot and sweaty out there, so we'll see if it gets a little aggressive out there as well. Making some clouds rolling in for today, but again, high of 88 degrees for this afternoon, 10%.

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106.5 The Buzz, getting closer and closer to the Buzz Lunch. There is still plenty of room for yours. If there's something you want to hear, let us know. Don't be shy. 920-451-2300. You got the new one from Nickelback up on the way. Throwing some Bad Company, Chili Peppers, Linkin Park up on the other side of Scorpions. This is Wind of Change on the Buzz.

0: Lincoln Park, Emptiness Machine, Sheboygan Truck, Station 106.5, The Buzz. 13 minutes, we'll get into the Buzz Lunch. That is just about going to do it. My name is Bildo. Still just got those two songs jotted down, so I'm going to just park it on those. If there's something you want to hear, let us know, 920-451-2300. Probably won't be able to get it in before the noon hour. I mean, I guess they pick up real quick, may be able to sneak one in. Worst case, as always, we'll jot them down for the noon hour. But again, keep them coming, 920-451-2300, as we head our way towards the Peabody's Pizza All Request Buzz Lunch. Do got the new one from Nickelback before I'm out of here. Toss that on up after Bad Company and the Chili Peppers next on the Buzz.
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0: 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Regular people. The dildo left me a note request. Let's see who was it for. No idea. 920-451-2300. Got something you want to hear. A Taco Tuesday on the Peabody's Pizza. All request Buzz Lunch. 920-451-2300. 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And, of course, Does It Suck on the way. Got your tickets for Kevin Smith. An evening with Kevin Smith in Milwaukee coming up. What are we voting on today? Brand new from Five Finger Death Punch. That's on the way. 920-451-2300. Got something you want to hear? 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Peabody's Pizza, all request Buzz Lunch. Does It Suck next?
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0: Sunshine 88. She's a warm one for the afternoon. A little humid. Slight chance of showers, might see a thunderstorm overnight tonight, cloudy 70. Wednesday, chance of showers early, partly sunny, and 83. Got 88 right now in Sheboygan, heat index sitting at 99. Yeah, she's a little on the sweaty side out there, don't you know? That's not the heat, it's the gosh darn humidity. Looking at 87 and partly cloudy in Detroit. Weather details, 1065thebuzz.com. Time now for Does It Suck? You guys know how this works. Play the new song. Call me afterward. Tell me if it sucks or no. Caller or texter number 6 going to be on the way to Kevin Smith coming to Milwaukee on the 17th of September. Wow, it's September 1st already. Wow. Brand new Five Finger Death Punch. This one's Nails in the Coffin. Got to wait till it's over to call, vote, text, and win. Does It Suck on the Buzz.

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106.5 The Buzz, Nonstop Rock Text Request, dropping in from Andrew, looking for Saga. And on the loose, 920-451-2300. All right, mostly text vote today for new Five Finger, which, all right, that's all right. Text votes are fine. It's the mail-in ballot thing. We don't tolerate that. Let's see. 7-6 said the new Five Finger Death Punch did not, in fact, suck. And congratulations to Matt, going to be on his way to Kevin Smith at the Pabst Theater, which should be a fine evening. So 7-6. It was close, but did not suck. There you go. 920-451-2300. Got something you want to hear? Call them in. Text them in. All right, let's see. HD, got your Motley Crue in there. Got Saga in for Andrew. Otto, can you play Aerosmith Pink for Debbie the Scrap Hauler from her man Greasy Tony? I'm ready for drinks after work. To which this once again feels like another one of those could get you sent to HR requests. But you know, your funeral, my friend.

0: 1065 The Buzz, Nonstop Rock, FedEx, Don, looking for some Black Veil Brides. And goodbye, Agony. 920-451-2300. Call them in, text them in. Got something you want to hear? All right, birthdays. Let's do this thing. $15, Peabody's Pizza. Oh, wrestling fans, don't say I never done nothing for you. Only got two birthday songs today, huh? Well, all right. Make it work. Birthdays. Dr. Phil, 76 years old. Lily Tomlin, 87. Padma Lakshmi from Top Chef, 56. She's in pretty good shape for 56, so give her that. Fitness guru Billy Blanks. Ah, the Tybo guy, yeah, 71. Lawyer Alan Dershowitz, 88. ESPN's Kenny Mayne, 67. Retired NBA star Timmy Hardaway, 60 years old. Actress Zendaya, 30. Which, yeah, she's in, like, everything this summer. I mean, she's not really acting in most of it, but she's in most. Formula One driver Carlos Sainz, 32, and former Marquette head coach Buzz Williams, 54 years old. Music birthdays, Gloria Estefan, 69. Barry Gibb from the Bee Gees, 80. J.D. Fortune. Oh, that's right. He won the Rockstar in Excess. Yeah, 53. Singer Archie Bell of Archie Bell and the Drells, 82 years old. And luckily for you, we dance just as good as we look. And Greg Errico, drummer for Sly and the Family Stone, 78. Born on this day, no longer with us, Gentleman Jim Corbett, Edgar Rice Burroughs, Yvonne DiCarlo, which, that's a career, man, was Lily Munster and Sephora in the Ten Commandments. You know, she was always somebody's wife. We'll give her that. Rocky Marciano, Boxcar Willie, Conway Twitty, Flyboy Rocco Rock, Bam Bam Bigelow, and Mohammed Atta. Birthday songs, Ricky Horror from Motionless in White, 38 today, and Joe Troman from Fall Out Boy, 40 today. So, all right, Motionless in White, Fall Out Boy on the way, and we move text to win birthday trivia, $15 in Peabody's Pizza. Born on this day, no longer with us, wrestling legend Maurice Mad Dog Vachon. That would say, especially local wrestling legend. Mad Dog and the Crusher. Mad Dog's wrestling the Bruiser. I mean, he's WWE Hall of Famer, but yeah, he was a star everywhere at one time or another. But I was best known for his time in the AWA. That's for sure. Mad Dog and his brother, and later daughter, Luna. All right, so we go with wrestling trivia. It's a bit of a deep pull, my friends, but for those of you who were around, you may or may not remember. First wrestling I ever watched was AWA, actually. Superstar Billy Graham on Channel 32 when I was, like, 4 years old. No, the addiction never went away. Who was the last ever AWA World's Heavyweight Champion? 920-451-2300. First one to get it right. $15 worth of Peabody's Pizza on a Taco Tuesday. Who was the last ever AWA heavyweight champion of the world? 920-451-2300. Again, first one to get it right. $15, Peabody's Pizza. Text to win. Who was the last ever AWA World's Heavyweight Champion? 920-451-2300.
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106.5 The Buzz, Nonstop Rock, and Motionless in White, up the cover tune, Bin, and Sunglasses at Night. 920-451-2300. Congratulations, Brian. Correctly identified the final AWA World's Heavyweight Champion, the living legend, the Larry Zbysko. Won the title Super Clash 4, April of 1990 from Mr. Saito. And then vacated the belt when he left for WCW. And the championship deactivated when AWA closed up that August. So, yeah, there you go. First champion, by the way, Pat O'Connor, 1960. And then Vern Gagne for the 95 times he won the chance. So there we go. 920-451-2300. Get something you want to hear. Another $15 of Peabody's Pizza coming tomorrow. All right. Get the Buzz Lunch leftovers here. Otto, could you throw in Don't Want to Go Home Tonight by 3 Days Grace? Thanks much, Psycho Dave. Done and done, sir. It's on the Buzz Lunch with Peabody's Pizza. 920-451-2300.

106.5 The Buzz, nonstop rock in the morning with kerosene. Bob, looking for that. There you go, Bob. 920-451-2300. Dan dropping the email request for Avenged Sevenfold up top of that. Buzz Lunch Leftovers on the way. Since you played Saga, how about we stick with some Canadian classics and throw in some Honeymoon Suite, New Girl Now, to which, yeah, I suppose, yeah, but before this all gets embargoed, I don't know if I'm going to be allowed to play this for much longer. Honeymoon Suite, New Girl Now, 920-451-2300.

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0: 106.5 The Buzz, nonstop Rock, Fogarty, and center field for the Brewers and Cubs tonight. Dexter Quest dropping in. Yeah, we'll get to more on that in your sports calendar coming here, to which I say, all right. As far as last night's team, look, I'm just going to, in the words of Gimli from Lord of the Rings, that still only counts as one. Yeah, wind was blowing out, and apparently Harrison was tipping his pitches, so, all right. Got to work on that, and back to it. That's a good part about baseball. Back at it tonight, my friends. By the way, we'll have Brewer baseball coming up on the Buzz again. That's going to be September the 12th. Will be the next appearance of the Brew Crew here on the Buzz. Badgers making that happen that week. All right, that's I'm more than happy to do it. Details, of course, sports section 1065thebuzz.com.
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0: Sunshine, 83 today. Chance of showers. Might see an overnight thunderstorm. Cloudy, 71 tonight. Chance of showers early Wednesday. Otherwise, partly sunny and 80. Looking at 86 right now in Sheboygan. Heat index sitting at 98. And yeah, she's sweaty out there. Got 92 right now in Chicago. By the way, wind going to be blowing out again at Wrigley tonight. So, we can get some of those long balls working for our side of the stand. Just saying. That would be super. Weather details, 1065thebuzz.com. 920-451-2300. Getting through Buzz Lunch Leftovers. Let's see. Now, somebody was looking for Lonely Island for mashed potatoes. I could not find Lonely Island, but I got the equivalent here. Can you throw in something for mashed potatoes? Must have been a good weekend. You couldn't make it in yesterday, to which, well, I mean, it sounds like more detail than I need, but done and done. And Kid Rock. Here you go for mashed potatoes. Buzz Lunch Leftover, 920-451-2300.

106.5 The Buzz, nonstop rock and Static X, heading out on the Wisconsin Death Trip. There you go, man. That's my dude from Pawn Stars of, I know you're looking for something else, but best I could do is Wisconsin Death Trip. So there you go. Tony, looking for Five Finger Death Punch up top of that. 920-451-2300. Let's see. Eric looking for some Bon Jovi. All right, we'll get to that before the sports calendar. Otto, while you're doing the Canadian rock thing today, can you get some Rush in? To which I say, yeah. If we're doing Canadian rock, there we go. Passage to Bangkok. Buzz Lunch Leftover, 920-451-2300.

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1: And Sports Day Tuesday, Brewers Cubs from down at Wrigley once again. PBS 6:40 first pitch. We got Robert Gasser going through the crew tonight. Ah, TBS. It's getting the national TV love tonight. Now, like I said, last night was last night. Only counts as one. Yankees Angels MLB Network at 8:30. 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Brand new America's Got Talent NBC at 7. 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And Jeopardy Masters continues on ABC at 7 o'clock. 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
5: 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Enough about me. Let's talk about you. What do you want to know about me?
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1: 106.5 The Buzz, Nonstop Rock, Pretty Reckless. For I am Def. Got Bon Jovi coming after two, throwing some Who on the way. Another solid hour on a Tuesday. Zap. The Buzz. You need

106.5 The Buzz, Nonstop Rock, Shinedown, Symptom of the Being. Can we get the warrant? Also, let us have a theory of a dead man. Another hour, Nonstop Rock, and Bad Omens, Dying to Love. It's on The Buzz.

0: 106.5 The Buzz, nonstop rock, getting through the over 4 decades worth. Oh, and Bubba O'Reilly, another solid hour on your Tuesday afternoon. Don't forget, by the way, Plymouth Dirt Track Racing would like to pass along new racing for Labor Day weekend. So we'll see you all at the Sheboygan County Fair. 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Got one more go-round this year, the Wisconsin Sprint Car Championships. 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IRA 410 Sprints, PDTR 360s, Wisconsin Wingless, and Lightning Sprints. Championships on the line for all of the above. That's coming up on the 26th. 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
0: Sunshine, mid-80s today. They keep changing what the high is supposed to be. And it's wrong every damn chance. So, mid-80s today. Chance of showers tonight. Thunderstorms overnight. Cloudy, 71. Wednesday, chance of showers and thunderstorms early. Partly sunny. High near 80. Sitting at 85 right now in Sheboygan. Heat index right around 99. Looking at 35 and partly cloudy for Siberia. Weather details, 1065thebuzz.com. Another solid hour nonstop rock on a Tuesday afternoon. Out of band carrying you through. Get Theory of a Dead Man on tap. Warrant on the way and Avenged. Hail to the King, baby. It's on the Buzz.

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0: 106.5 The Buzz. Snapdragon AC/DC for those about to rock. We salute you. Here we go again. Shipping Christmas packages about to get more expensive. Postal Service planning to raise rates for the holiday season. Beginning October 4th and going back down January 17th. The Postal Service is gouging. Pending regulatory approval, temporary increase will affect Ground Advantage, Priority Mail, Priority Mail Express, and Partial Select. Actual increase depends on the package's weight, distance, and service, ranging from as little as 40 cents to as much as 10.50 on some of the... Good Lord! USPS says temporary rate hike designed to cover increased holiday demand, keep prices competitive, regular rates expected to return in mid-January. FedEx also raising prices for the holidays. Seasonal increases from late October through early January. So, all right, well, that means get the stuff in the mail before October if you're, like, able to. Or, you know, maybe figure out, do you really need to send a Christmas present to everybody? Well, I was going to mail you something, but I talked with Santa, and, it's been one of those years. Just saying. Yeah, and to which I say, okay, so now we have Ground Advantage, Priority Mail, Priority Express, Parcel Select. All right, which of those do I have to pick to make sure whatever I send doesn't get stuck in the vortex of hell that is the Oak Creek Postal Center? Because I've... To which I believe everybody has said... Well, no, if you track... You can track your package right there on the website. Yeah, according to this, it left Oak Creek, went to Aurora, went back to Oak Creek, and... Left Oak Creek, returned to Oak Creek. What the hell? Everyone in Wisconsin has, again, the Oak Creek postal vortex of hell, where everything apparently just stays. Your mail has always been here. Oh my God, it's Lloyd the bartender from... Send your packages to us, Danny. Send your packages so they can stay in the sorting center forever and ever. And nonstop rock, Whitesnake coming.
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106.5 The Buzz, Nonstop Rock, Breaking Benjamin, and Something Wicked. Add her up to three. Another solid hour, Nonstop Rock, Alice in Chains, Man in the Box, and The Buzz.

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106.5 The Buzz, Nonstop Rock, Whitesnake, and here I go again. We got another solid hour on a Tuesday. Let's see, we have a Do We Really Need This for an afternoon oddity today, to which, these are always good. They're good. I drink alone, Nonstop Rock on The Buzz.

0: 106.5 The Buzz, Nonstop Rock and Disturbed, and the Sound of Silence. Let's say, do we have an update from the yurt on what Mr. Rogers has been up? No, I'm meditating. This is actually maybe the most dangerous time of year. When you've completed your fantasy draft, now you get to spend the next 2 weeks going, okay, now don't. Please don't screw up. Please don't screw up. Don't get hurt in practice. Don't be involved in some kind of, you know, whatever you're doing, make sure it's not on video. Looking up to Green Bay for that one. Well, we'll find out what the exempt list means, I guess, to which I say, well, see, this is why you don't sign ex-Raiders. Once a Raider, always a Raider. That stupid Al Davis. Al's been dead for a decade now. I know it's still... Yeah. All right, well, next man up, and here's hoping for the best. And, of course, details in the Green and Gold Fan Zone, 106.5thebuzz.com.
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0: Sunshine, mid-80s. Still sticky out there for the afternoon. Chance of showers. Thunderstorm overnight. Cloudy, 71. Wednesday, chance of showers early. Partly sunny. High near 80. Sitting at 85 right now in Sheboygan. Heat index at 98. 75 and partly cloudy. Happiest place on earth. Tijuana, Mexico. Weather details, 1065 TheBuzz.com. 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

106.5 The Buzz, nonstop rock and the warning. Getting in kerosene. Van Halen coming. Got Soundgarden, Pink Floyd on tap. 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Get a serene, mellowing out on The Buzz.

0: 106.5 The Buzz, nonstop rockin' Van Halen. Ooh, pretty woman. Another solid hour. Got some Floyd on the way here. All right. From the world of... Did we really? Mountain Dew fans can now smell like their favorite soda. Men's grooming company Duke Cannon has teamed up with Mountain Dew for a new line of Mountain Dew scented products, including body wash and bars of soap, now available at select Walmarts, which is, of course, it's select Walmarts. Customers who have been able to get their hands on the collaboration have said they smell pretty close to the actual soda, to which... what does Mountain Dew smell like? I don't normally associate a taste, yes, but not... And I don't... Do you want to smell like Mountain Dew? That's the... Yeah, a fat guy from work wouldn't stop following me around and kept trying to lick me all day today for some reason. I don't think you want to smell like Mountain Dew. Enjoy the beverage if that's your thing, not mine. But, look, I'm not going to lie to you, all right? I'm a Sundrop guy. If I'm going that direction in the soda department, Sundrop is, I'm just saying. Been sold on that since it was on Dale Earnhardt's car when I was like 8 years old. No, endorsements don't work on me in the slightest, just saying. So apparently Mountain Dew soap now available at Walmart because it can go no other way than that. Nonstop rock. Got Pink Floyd to come.
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0: 106.5 The Buzz, nonstop rock, My Darkest Day, and Porn Star Dancing, Pearl Jam, Aerosmith on tap. Another solid hour. 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Ticket window back on Thursday. Kevin Smith, An Evening With, coming to the Pabst Theater in Milwaukee, Thursday, September the 17th. 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
0: Well, stays a little on the sweaty side for the afternoon. Chance of showers. Might see thunderstorms overnight. Cloudy 71. Wednesday, chance of showers early. Partly sunny 80. Wednesday night, chance of showers and thunderstorms early. Partly cloudy. Low drops to 69. Looking at 85 right now in Sheboygan. Heat index stays around 97, looking at 96 for downtown Baghdad. Weather details 1065thebuzz.com. 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

106.5 The Buzz, nonstop rocking at Park. And heavy is the crown. Got Ozzy. Gonna get to Bill Murray, 2 before 5, and Space Hog, baby. In the meantime, on The Buzz.

0: Sheboygan's Rock Station, 106.5 The Buzz, Ozzy and Mr. Crowley. I don't. Do we have to play a Tom Tiffany related song now for equal time? Oh, okay. Again, different Mr. Crowley. Gotcha. That's not the one running for the governorship. All right. I gotcha. All right. Another wonderful Tuesday done and done. Back at it. Another $15 from Peabody's Pizza tomorrow. Don't forget Taco Tuesday at Peabody's. Nobody's going to be mad if you walk through the door with a Peabody's Pizza Taco Pizza for dinner tonight, and it's too damn hot to cook anyway. PeabodysPizza.com. Let's roll. Let's be careful out there. Don't let them grind you down. Go Brewers. Go Pack. Go. And have a good one, friends.
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106.5 The Buzz, nonstop rock, and Bill Murray with Day to Remember and Always Let You Down. No, not that Bill Murray, the other Bill Murray. Got Bilbo coming back at 5, Buzz Lunch tomorrow. Get you then. Chili Peppers, give it away now. It's on The Buzz.

0: Sheboygan Truck Station 106.5 The Buzz and Howdy Doody Dooters. Happy Tuesday afternoon, a little after 5 o'clock, closing in on a happy, happy hump day, and then baby steps towards what is hopefully a nice extended weekend, Buzz, for you. Obviously, we got Labor Day going on Monday. Office is going to be closed, so we're going to take a pause on a ticket window Monday. That said, ticket window's running back on Thursday. Details on that right around the corner. Keep us rolling. This is the latest from Ice Nine Kills. This is Twisted Knife.
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0: Zeppelin, Sheboygan's Rock Station 106.5 The Buzz. Again, thank you lovely folks for joining me. Hoping your Tuesday treating you well. Got us just after 5 o'clock. Wrapping up the ticket window. Monday, we will run it back one more time, my friends. Going to have, I believe, your last shot. Kevin Smith, Silent Bob, going to be making his way to the Pabst Theater down in Milwaukee 2 weeks from this coming Thursday, 17th of September. Is the date on that. Ticket window Thursday. Going to be your last crack at getting some tickets to go check out an evening with Kevin Smith. Be listening all through the day Thursday. Random points all through the day. We'll be tossing in the ticket window when you hear it. Hit us up 920-451-2300. Six-person Drew going on the will call list to go check out Kevin Smith at the Pabst Theater down in Milwaukee Thursday, the 17th of September. Tickets are available. AXS.com. But again, ticket window is going to run back on Thursday. Does look like that is going to be the last day of Kevin Smith tickets. So if you do want to go check out the show, again, Kevin Smith, Thursday, September 17th at the Pabst Theater. Be on your toes for a ticket window Thursday.
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0: A little cloud cover rolling into town for today. We are still at 82 degrees, so hasn't really started cooling off all that quickly yet. It is inevitably going to be dropping down. We're looking at a low 70 degrees for this evening into the overnight hours. Increasing in likelihood of some wetness the next couple days. 30% chance of some Wednesday showers. High of 83 degrees. Maybe even some thunderstorms in the mix there as well. Once again, a 30% chance of Thursday showers with a high of 80. One for us. 83 and a 70% chance of Friday shower. Saturday looking at a 50% chance with a high of 8.

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The buzz on, we roll, heading our way towards 6 o'clock. Got some Alice Cooper, Volbeat, a little bit down the road. See if we can't sneak in some Breaking Benjamin on the way before we get into 6 o'clock. Green Day, Bad Shine Down. 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

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The Buzz got us just after 6 o'clock. Heard some AC/DC before that. Tossing some Metallica after Sleep Theory. 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
16: 81 degrees here in Sheboygan. Last I saw, still a glimpse of some sunshine. Again, going to be winding down to that department in the not-so-distant future. Ultimately looking at a low of 70 degrees for this evening into the overnight hours. Tomorrow, back into the 80s. High of 83 degrees comes with a 30% chance of some showers, thunderstorms throughout the day. Another 30% chance Thursday showers. High of 81 degrees. 70%.

Rob Zombie, Sheboygan Rock Station 106.5 The Buzz. Well, that is just about going to do it. My name is Bill Logue. It's a Millionaire Farm. See if you can't see some candle box before I boogie. Black Crows after the latest from Ashes to New.

0: Black Crowes, your boy, gets Rock Station 106.5 The Buzz. Well, that is going to do it. Have yourself a lovely rest of your Tuesday. We'll be back tomorrow morning. Get your happy, happy hum day underway. But on that note, I am all donezo. Have a good one, gang.
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